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0: The craziest thing to me about that song is that a 97 Chevy is an antique. That's crazy. That's an antique, a 97. Hey, it's Evan Paul. Hang on. Now I got Chris Jansen coming up, me and a beer. Tucker Wetmore is on the way. Now Sam Hunt on Taste of Country Nights.
1: Gotta go.

The NHL just announced that Jelly Roll is going to be doing the official NHL playoff theme song. This will not be the theme song.

0: Taste of Country Nights. Thank you so much for having us on Cat Country 107.3 Pleasantville. Big shout out to y'all for listening tonight. 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

0: New country from Chris Jansen. That's called Me and a Beer. I saw Chris Jansen just attended his son's, I think, fifth grade graduation. I thought that was awesome. Evan Paul here with you on the second shift. And look, I know we're all working hard, just trying to make some money to feed our family. And I want to help you out with that. A $500 Visa gift card is up for grabs right now. 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
9: A new analysis is raising concerns about Wegovy and an increased risk of eye stroke.
10: The study was based on millions of FDA side effect reports and found the risk signal was nearly five times stronger for Wegovy than Ozempic. The condition is called ischemic optic neuropathy and happens when blood flow to the optic nerve is reduced or blocked. The study also found that men using Wegovy showed the highest signal overall, with odds 116 times higher than expected. I'm Lisa Carton.
9: A new study shows a common procedure for heart attack treatment is not providing any benefits and in women raises risk. Researchers at Mount Sinai School of Medicine published their findings in the New England Journal of Medicine regarding beta blockers, and they say these drugs did not significantly reduce death, repeat heart attacks, or hospitalization for heart failure in patients whose heart function was preserved. Health update, I'm Sarah Lee Kessler.
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I think it's cool that Dustin Lynch throws every year at the CMA Fest, he throws his pool situation at Jimmy Buffett's hotel. He's doing it again this year. I just saw the email. It's Evan Paul, Taste of Country Nights. Here's Low Cash with Raw.

0: Dean in studio on Taste of Country Nights. Dan from Dan and Shay mows his own yard every week. What's something that you can afford to pay somebody to do, but you insist on doing yourself?
1: I don't know. I got 150 acres, so it's hard to mow my, I'm like an audio video guy. So like if anything like TV wise or like sound systems or anything like that kind of go out, that's kind of where I jump in. And like, I'm like, I can fix this quicker than I can have somebody else get out here and do it, you know? So, I'm more of that guy.

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Coe Wetzel told me he once went on tour with Hardy and ended up coming home with a broken collarbone. Man, it gets crazy out there. It's Evan Paul, Taste of Country Nights. Coming up next, we'll talk about what's trending in country music news. It involves Riley Green. That's after Luke Bryan. Country and She Knows It on Taste of Country Nights.

0: New country from Luke Bryan. That's called Country and She Knows It on Taste of Country Nights. It's Evan Paul. Let's get a look at what's trending in country music news at tasteofcountry.com. I recently spoke to Riley Green, and we got to talking about his next project that he's working on that supposedly is coming out real soon. And listen to this hint that he gave me.
1: Well, there's some collaborations on this project that I didn't even expect. 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
5: T-Mobile now says it is putting a translator into virtually every phone on its network. The wireless carrier has opened up the beta of its new AI-powered live translation service. Instead of having translation from one language to another done on your device, the translation is handled in the middle by the network so it can work during any phone call. Only one person needs to be a T-Mobile user, and they can kick off the translation by dialing *87*. And Google says it wants to give you more of a glimpse into your own health. The search giant has rebranded its Fitbit app as Google Health and promises it can be your one stop for all your health and wellness data. Google says the health app will be able to handle data from wearables, smart devices like connected scales, and even import medical records. And the company says a coaching feature will help you make sense of all the data. With Tech Trends, Chuck Sievertson, ABC News.
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1: And here's Heather with the weather.
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4: From ABC News, Tech Trends. T-Mobile now says it is putting a translator into virtually every phone on its network. The wireless carrier has opened up the beta of its new AI-powered live translation service. Instead of having translation from one language to another done on your device, the translation is handled in the middle by the network so it can work during any phone call. Only one person needs to be a T-Mobile user, and they can kick off the translation by dialing *87*. And Google says it wants to give you more of a glimpse into your own health. 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

I Just Want to Be Him So Bad remix. I don't know if that's ever going to happen, though. That was Ella Langley, of course, and Be Her on Taste of Country Nights with Evan Paul. Let's drink some beer with Luke Combs.

0: Taste of Country Nights. Evan Paul here with Blake Shelton. What is your and Gwen Stefani's Starbucks order?
1: You know, she and I aren't. Starbucks is a little too hardcore for both of us.
2: Like, where are you going then?
1: Well, I just like regular coffee that we make at house. Like when we drink Starbucks coffee, it's like, oh my God, are we about to go like stay awake for a week?

0: Dan and Shay. That's their brand new song. It's called Say So on Taste of Country Nights. 888-544-7181 is our telephone number. Amanda is on the phone. What's going on, Amanda?
1: Hey, so I'm out on a coffee run for the girls. Next to their drink orders, they wrote what songs they would like me to ask you to play. I hope that's okay.
0: Okay, yeah, fire them up. Let's go.
1: Okay, I have two for Ella Langley, Choosing Texas.
0: Okay.
1: One for Garth Brooks, Friends in Low Places.
0: Okay.
1: And one says anything Morgan Wallen.
0: Okay.
1: Thank you so much.
0: Okay, I'll get those on for y'all. I appreciate you guys.
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14: JFK International is one of 4 U.S. airports named as a designated entry point for passengers arriving from African countries impacted by Ebola. The CDC is still allowing some people from the Congo, South Sudan, and Uganda, where Ebola is spreading unchecked, to enter the USA, but only at 4 designated sites. They are JFK International Airport in New York, Dulles in Virginia, Hartsdale-Jackson in Atlanta, and George Bush Intercontinental in Houston, with Secretary of State Marco Rubio making it clear.
15: We cannot and will not allow any cases of Ebola to enter the United States.
14: He says there will be enhanced Ebola screenings at those airports, questionnaire about travel history and any symptoms, a temperature check, and observation for signs of illness. JFK travelers on Wednesday had these reactions.
16: Better that they're doing something rather than pretending it doesn't exist.
17: Before you come over here, it should be taken care of over there.
14: Health update. I'm Sarah Lee Kessler.

don't know about you, but my kind of party nowadays looks a lot different than my kind of party did in college. Hey, it's Evan Paul with you on the second shift tonight. We'll play Choosing Texas from Ella Langley right after this one from Lauren Elena and Chase Matthew. It's All My Exes. Another

times a day at my house on repeat by our 7-year-old daughter. She loves that song. It's Evan Paul, Taste of Country Nights. Speaking of my family, my wife used to think that in this song, Morgan Wallen was saying he needs a couple shots of the hard gray goose. Instead of heartbreak proof, it's whiskey glasses.

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0: New country from Ashley McBride. That one's called What If We Don't on Taste of Country Nights. I got some big news for you. Coming up on Monday, right after 7 o'clock on this show, I got your chance to listen and win your way in to see Megan Maroney in Nashville. We'll get you to Nashville. We'll take care of two tickets and the hotel. And all you have to do is listen to win starting Monday night after 7 right here on this radio show, Taste of Country Nights.
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15: From ABC News, Tech Trends. T-Mobile now says it is putting a translator into virtually every phone on its network. The wireless carrier has opened up the beta of its new AI-powered live translation service. Instead of having translation from one language to another done on your device, the translation is handled in the middle by the network so it can work during any phone call. Only one person needs to be a T-Mobile user, and they can kick off the translation by dialing *87*. And Google says it wants to give you more of a glimpse into your own health. The search giant has rebranded its Fitbit app as Google Health and promises it can be your one stop for all your health and wellness data. Google says the health app will be able to handle data from wearables, smart devices like connected scales, and even import medical records. And the company says a coaching feature will help you make sense of all the data. With Tech Trends, Chuck Sievertson, ABC News.
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12: JFK International is one of four U.S. airports named as a designated entry point for passengers arriving from African countries impacted by Ebola. The CDC is still allowing some people from the Congo, South Sudan, and Uganda, where Ebola is spreading unchecked, to enter the USA, but only at four designated sites. They are JFK International Airport in New York, Dulles in Virginia, Hartsdale-Jackson in Atlanta, and George Bush Intercontinental in Houston, with Secretary of State Marco Rubio making it clear.
13: We cannot and will not allow any cases of Ebola to enter the United States.
12: He says there will be enhanced Ebola screenings at those airports, questionnaire about travel history and any symptoms, a temperature check, and observation for signs of illness. JFK travelers on Wednesday had these reactions.
14: Better that they're doing something rather than pretending it doesn't exist.
15: Before you come over here, it should be taken care of over there.
12: Health update. I'm Sarah Lee Kessler.
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0: enough.
1: That is John Party, his brand new song called Boots Off on Taste of Country Nights. John Party does this new thing on social media where he talks about what he does all day and he films it. Like when he gets to the venue at a concert and has like 12 hours to blow before he plays. Hilarity. Hey, it's Evan Paul. This is the part of the show where we give you two brand new country songs back to back. It's called The Daily Download. Here is one that's trending everywhere. Zach G.

Thomas Rhett. After all the bars are closed on A Taste of Country Nights, let's throw it back just a little bit, not too much. We'll spin the wheel backwards with Carrie Underwood and All American Girl. Yeah.

0: New country there from Kojo. That's your 2026 Entertainer of the Year, by the way, at the ACMs recently, just named. Evan Paul here with you on the second shift. And look, I know we're all working hard, just trying to make some money to feed our family, and I want to help you out with that. A $500 Visa gift card is up for grabs right now, but I got to warn you, I'm going to register for this thing about 100 times too myself. 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
13: What's that?

Taste of Country Nights. I'll never forget, all the way back in, I think it was like 2003, my ex-girlfriend asked if I could get her free Kenny Chesney tickets after we had broken up. Here we are 22 years later, still talking about Kenny on the radio. Here's Carry On, Taste of Country Nights. It's his brand new

The man with the golden beard. That was Jordan Davis on Taste of Country Nights with Evan Paul. Luke Combs wrote this song, obviously about his wife. They danced to it as their first song at the wedding. It's Beautiful Crazy.

0: 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Hey, we're Joe and Jana for the morning show. 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
1: 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Ooh. 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
1: Chase Matthew there with Darlin on Taste of Country Nights. Coming up next, we're going to talk about what's trending in country music at tasteofcountry.com. Here's a song that'll stop you in your tracks for multiple reasons. Graylin James, Water at a Wedding, Taste of Country Nights. Well,

0: New country there from Graylin James. That one's called Water at a Wedding on Taste of Country Nights. It's Evan Paul. Let's get a look at what's trending in country music news at tasteofcountry.com. I recently spoke to Riley Green, and we got to talking about his next project that he's working on that supposedly is coming out real soon. And listen to this hint that he gave me.
1: Well, there's some collaborations on this project that I didn't even expect. 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
7: JFK International is one of four U.S. airports named as a designated entry point for passengers arriving from African countries impacted by Ebola. The CDC is still allowing some people from the Congo, South Sudan, and Uganda, where Ebola is spreading unchecked, to enter the USA, but only at four designated sites. They are JFK International Airport in New York, Dulles in Virginia, Hartsdale-Jackson in Atlanta, and George Bush Intercontinental in Houston, with Secretary of State Marco Rubio making it clear.
8: We cannot and will not allow any cases of Ebola to enter the United States.
7: He says there will be enhanced Ebola screenings at those airports, questionnaire about travel history and any symptoms, a temperature check, and observation for signs of illness. JFK travelers on Wednesday had these reactions.
9: Better that they're doing something rather than pretending it doesn't exist.
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7: Health Update. I'm Sarah Lee Kessler.
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1: Maybe AI won't come after your job. Daria Allmanger has more on what one expert is now saying.
2: Sam Altman said not too long ago that artificial intelligence would replace up to 40% of all work tasks in the not-too-distant future. Well, now the CEO of OpenAI says he spoke too soon. Altman tells Reuters that his fears were overblown. He says while some jobs will be eliminated, many of them ultimately require a human component, which cannot be replaced. In fact, Altman says he's gone back to writing emails himself rather than outsourcing them to AI.
1: Tech companies are still digesting Pope Leo's extensive comments about the dangers of AI, and so is the White House cabinet. Interior Secretary Doug Burgum said Vatican City is out of line, but Vice President J.D. Vance called Leo's encyclical

0: Maybe AI won't come after your job. Daria Allmanger has more on what one expert is now saying.
1: Sam Altman said not too long ago that artificial intelligence would replace up to 40% of all work tasks in the not-too-distant future. Well, now the CEO of OpenAI says he spoke too soon. Altman tells Reuters that his fears were overblown. He says while some jobs will be eliminated, many of them ultimately require a human component, which cannot be replaced. In fact, Altman says he's gone back to writing emails himself rather than outsourcing them to AI.
0: Tech companies are still digesting Pope Leo's extensive comments about the dangers of AI, and so is the White House cabinet. Interior Secretary Doug Burgum said Vatican City is out of line, but Vice President J.D. Vance called Leo's encyclical profound. And a Google software engineer is being charged with using inside information to make $1 million on Polymarket, betting that Google's most searched person in 2025 would be the singer known as David. Tech Report, I'm Mark Mayfield.
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6: 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This is the Taste of Country Night's Top 3 Countdown. 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Number 3.

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1: Can't wait for that. 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

Number one tonight from Tucker Wetmore called Brunette. Taste of Country Nights. I asked Tucker if he has been getting some heat from the Blondes about that song, and he said, no, not really. He thought he would, but he thinks everyone just likes the song, which they do. That's why it was number one tonight on your Taste of Country Nights top three countdown. Hang on, headlights pointing west. Let's go out where the wild things are with Luke Combs.

0: That is brand new country from Parmalee called God Knew Better on Taste of Country Nights. This is kind of weird to me, I'm going to be honest. A new 2026 couples and money survey from Fidelity Investments checks out and says that more couples are now keeping their finances separate. It turns out joint bank accounts are no longer normal.
1: What?
0: That's crazy to me. 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That way she can yell at me when I buy dumb stuff, obviously, right?
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There's a possibility you're knee deep in one of three things right now: work, errands, or just breathing. If you're knee deep in breathing because you got nothing going on, I salute you. It's Evan Paul, Taste of Country Nights. Welcome to your second shift with Bailey Zimmerman and Chevy Silverado. It's his new one.

ticking. Justin Moore on Taste of Country Nights with Evan Paul. Yeah, this is one of those good revenge songs. Everybody needs to have one in their back pocket. Morgan Wallen, Thinking About Me, Taste of Country Nights.

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Shaboozy and Jelly Roll, that's called Amen on Taste of Country Nights. Luke Bryan was certainly the right person to hit up by George Burge for this collaboration. It's called Ride, Ride, Ride. It's on Taste of Country Nights. I threw

0: Ride, Ride, Ride on Taste of Country Nights. That featured Luke Bryan, of course. It's the second shift featuring coffee or energy drinks, whatever your vice is. I'm not here to judge you. I'm just here to be your soundtrack. It's Eb and Paul stuck inside this radio. Let me out of here. Coming up next, Ella Langley and Morgan Wallen's collaboration, I Can't Love You Anymore. That'll kick things off on Taste of Country Nights.
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20: A new analysis is raising concerns about Wegovy and an increased risk of eye stroke.
21: The study was based on millions of FDA side effect reports and found the risk signal was nearly 5 times stronger for Wegovy than Ozempic. The condition is called ischemic optic neuropathy and happens when blood flow to the optic nerve is reduced or blocked. The study also found that men using Wegovy showed the highest signal overall, with odds 116 times higher than expected. I'm Lisa Carton.
20: A new study shows a common procedure for heart attack treatment is not providing any benefits and in women raises risk. Researchers at Mount Sinai School of Medicine published their findings in the New England Journal of Medicine regarding beta blockers, and they say these drugs did not significantly reduce death, repeat heart attacks, or hospitalization for heart failure in patients whose heart function was preserved. Health update. I'm Sarah Lee Kessler.
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Happy Friday, guys. It's the Third Shift. I'm Brett Allen. I always feel like they happen a lot faster during the week when you're off on a Monday, don't they? I mean, they all happen at the same time every week, but it just feels like it's faster when you have a four-day work week. It's the Third Shift. I'm Brett Allen. Hang on for Lainey Wilson. She's coming up. Here's Kevin Powers and Shaboozy on Cat Country 107.5.

Your small town heart always feels at home with a little twang. It's 10 in a row. South Jersey's number one for new country. 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

got a guy coming up who is actually bribed to start writing songs to become a musician. I'll tell you his story after Morgan Wallen. Here's Don't We. 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
1: He is from a town called Toad Suck, Arkansas. That's a real place. Population of about 200 people. Trey Pendley, that's Family Man, on the third shift. A guy who actually didn't intend to become a musician in the first place. It wasn't his career path that he originally jumped into. Came from a hard-working blue-collar family, and he was so hesitant to become a musician that his parents actually had to bribe him to get him to go to a songwriting camp. Turned out to be a life-changing move, though. Not only did he find his calling, obviously got songs on the radio, but he also met his wife, Lexi, at one of those songwriting retreats.
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Zach Topp said that he used to try and make himself scarce when he first got to Nashville. It's kind of like playing hard to get in his world. He said that he didn't want to be everywhere. Zach Topp, here's South of Sanity on the Third Shift. 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
1: Hi, it's Eddie Davis. Fares on the Cape May Lewis Ferry will increase on June 1st and begin using a staircase pricing model for vehicle reservations. Under that system, vehicle fares will increase as ferry space fills up. Passenger fares will also increase $1 for adults and seniors and $2 for kids ages 6 to 13 during the summer season. Kids will still travel for free on the Cape May Lewis Ferry between October and May.
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It's brand new country from Low Cash. It's Wrong Hearts on the third shift. I'm Brett Allen. Looking forward to summertime, man. Beers on the beach would be amazing. Although, you know, I hear this song. When I go to Mexico, I'm drinking fruity drinks. Like, when I'm on the beach, I drink fruity drinks. When I'm at home, I drink beer. I'll take a beer in Mexico, too. It's Kenny Chesney on the third shift. 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

I hope you're having a great night, and I actually honestly always hope that you're having a great night. It's the third shift. I'm Brett Allen. Hang on for the big dog, Toby Keith. He's coming up. Riley Green. Here's Ian Munsick with Love Is Blind on Cat Country 107.3. You told me.

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When you're a big country music star, your kids love your music, right? Find out what Jason Aldean's kids say when he puts his music on. Coming up next, this is Cat Country 107.3.

0: 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Jason Aldean, there's Don't Tell on Me on the third shift. I'm Brett Allen. You'd imagine that Jason Aldean's kids probably hear a lot of music in their house. Of course, Jason, big time singer, even his wife, Brittany, is on a single with Jason now. But do his kids like his music? He says they listen to everything because, you know, they're taking him to the school or they're taking him to baseball practice. He says, I'm constantly playing all these songs. So by the end of it, they're like, Dad, will you play something else? They love their dad, but maybe the music's getting a little old.
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Remember when they said that 8 hours was the minimum amount of sleep that you should get? 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
1: 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And this is an interesting stat. If you have a dog, that dog will cost you a good $28,000 over the course of its lifetime.
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1: 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Hey,

Big congrats to Jeremy Olson. Jeremy going to see Morgan Wallen in Chicago. You won our big contest. You could be next. Another shot to go and see Megan Maroney starting up on Monday morning. Here's Morgan Wallen, Cat Country, 107.3.

From one Luke to another on New After Two. It's the third shift. I'm Brett Allen. Got some brand new artists on the way. Some country music's biggest with Ella Langley and Morgan Wallen. Here's Luke Combs and Be By You on Cat Country 107.3.

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1: New after 2 at 6, brand new songs in a row. Again, big congrats to Jeremy Olsen, our winner. 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

0: Cat Country, 107.3. That's Kelsey Hart with Fireworks on the third shift. A guy who almost didn't become a singer because he had stage fright. The second story of stage fright that we've had recently. Kelsey actually had a problem during a school Christmas play in sixth grade. He forgot the lyrics during a solo performance, and he kind of moved away from music altogether. He started focusing primarily on athletics throughout high school. But then when he was 20, picked up the guitar, and sure enough, he's back on track and doing pretty well for himself.
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Luke Combs has been breaking records like crazy lately. I had to Google it. I Googled, has any star ever set an attendance record at every stop on their tour? 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But this guy could make it happen. 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
1: Hey there, we're Joe and Jana, and what are you doing for the 4th of July?
2: Probably the usual, you know, beach, barbecue, fireworks.
1: Well, that would be very American of you, but our friends over at PETA, People for the Ethical Treatment of Animals, want to stop you from doing one of those.
2: Oh, the barbecuing.
1: Oh, no. Well, maybe. But what they really want is a 4th of July with no fireworks. They've actually fired off a letter to the mayor of Sea Isle City asking that Sea Isle cancel its annual fireworks.
2: Why?
1: Well, PETA claims the terrapins get upset. The terrapins.
2: Yeah.
1: And the surprising flashes and booms prevent the terrapins from doing their terrapin thing.
2: Sorry, PETA. Don't think you're stopping anything.
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We've already given away a trip to go and see Morgan Wallen and Ella Langley, and we're not going to stop now. 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

If you're going to see a movie this weekend, Star Wars, The Mandalorian, and Grogu has been a hugely hyped film, although it had the worst opening weekend of any Star Wars movie in the Disney era, only pulled in $102 million throughout North America. 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

Good morning, guys. It's the third shift. Happy Friday. I'm Brett Allen. You know, there's a lot of people that complain about being single all the time. They hate it. But then there's a lot of people that absolutely love it. And if you're one of those people, I want to know, what are the best things that that you love about being single? 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

Ooh, we're getting some really good suggestions on what you love about being single. 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

0: 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Charles Wesley Godwin. There's Better That Way with Luke Combs on the third shift. I'm Brett Allen, and yeah, I've been asking, what are your favorite things? It's kind of single-person luxuries, the things that you love about being single that people that are in relationships completely miss out on. I got a message from Dallas who said that, knowing the piece of chocolate cake that you left in the fridge will still be there when you want it, that's a bonus. Knowing things will be exactly where you left them. Like your wallet. My wife is constantly moving my wallet. I get that one. Never having to compromise, right? You just do whatever you want to do. Being able to binge on TV shows without having to wait for another person so you can watch them together. Never having to discuss plans with anybody. It's not all that bad being single. If you've got more suggestions, send them in. I'd love to hear them from you. You can send a message in through our app anytime, night or day.
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We want you to have a shot to go and see Megan Maroney experience her Cloud 9 tour at Bridgestone Arena in Nashville. 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The first code comes Monday morning at 8:20. She's on the way. First, though, it's Dan and Shay. 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
2: Hey there, we're Joe and Jana, and what are you doing for the 4th of July?
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3: Oh, the barbecuing.
2: Oh, no. Well, maybe. But what they really want is a 4th of July with no fireworks. They've actually fired off a letter to the mayor of Sea Isle City asking that Sea Isle cancel its annual fireworks.
3: Why?
2: Well, PETA claims the terrapins get upset. The terrapins.
3: Yeah.
2: And the surprising flashes and booms prevent the terrapins from doing their terrapin thing.
3: Sorry, PETA. Don't think you're stopping anything.
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We are always trying to find ways to pass the time, and around this time of night, we always do useless trivia. So here's your question today. Only 1 in 1,000 people have heard this sound in the last year. What sound is it? What do you think? Let me know through our app or just play amongst your friends. We'll come back with the right answer next. Here's Megan Maroney and Beautiful Things on Cat Country 107.3.

We do it just for fun, just to kind of pass the time. It's useless trivia. Today, the question was this. Only 1 in 1,000 people have heard this sound in the last year. What is it? Got a bunch of guesses of a baby crying. I heard the sound of a dirt bike. That's not it. The answer was a busy tone, like on the phone. Only 1 in 1,000 people have heard a busy tone in the last year. 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

That weekend is right around the corner. Happy Friday, guys. I'm Brett Allen on the third shift. Got Jordan Davis lined up for you. Carrie Underwood. Here's Nate Smith and Whiskey on You on Cat Country 107.3. Now,

0: Your small town heart always feels at home with a little twang. 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
1: This

We've got a winner on our Morgan Wallen in the Windy City contest. If you haven't heard the name, I've got it coming up for you in just minutes. First, though, it's Corey Kent and Cole Wetzel. Here's Rocky Mountain Low on the Third Shift. 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

0: 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Morgan Wallen with Lies, Lies, Lies. Of course, he's going to be in Chicago. We've been talking about that show for a while alongside Ella Langley. And congratulations to Jeremy Olson. Jeremy was our winner on the Morgan Wallen contest. And you could be next, but you got to play, right? Jeremy, I wouldn't imagine that Jeremy thought he was going to win, but he did. And now he's going to an incredible experience for free. We've got another one coming up on Monday. Megan Maroney is going to be playing Bridgestone Arena in Nashville. We want to send you there. Airfare, hotel accommodations, tickets to the show. And all you have to do is be listening Monday or have a friend listen. Gather those codes, enter them on your app before midnight, and you could be our next big winner right here.
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1: Staying up all night, cranking that new country. It's the third shift. I'm Brett Allen. Really love getting that new stuff to you first, like this one from Kenny Chesney.
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1: Do you remember the last time you were in a spelling bee? It was probably in grade school, right? What's going on at Jonna Michael? Well, South Jersey will be cheering on 8th grader Isaac Jeremieu from Mays Landing. He's competing in the Scripps National Spelling Bee this week. This kid speaks 6 languages and is already working on a book. He's going places, okay? We've got all those details up for you right now. 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
1: 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Dear Lord.

John Morgan with Kid Myself on the Third Shift. Guys, thank you so much for hanging out. I'm Brett Allen. We'll see you back here on Monday at midnight. Here's Old Dominion. It's Hotel Key on Cat

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0: Hey, it's Joe Kelly. This Saturday, I have two last chances for you to win tickets to next month's Barefoot Country Music Fest in Wildwood. 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
2: Hi, it's Eddie Davis. 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Under that system, vehicle fares will increase as ferry space fills up. Passenger fares will also increase $1 for adults and seniors and $2 for kids ages 6 to 13 during the summer season. Kids will still travel for free on the Cape May Lewis Ferry between October and May.
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2: Good morning. With your South Jersey weather forecast, I'm Joe Kelly. Well, this last weekend of May is going to be gorgeous weather-wise. Lots of sunshine expected today. It'll be warm with a high temperature about 78. Tonight, partly cloudy, low 57. Tomorrow, mostly sunny and 69. Sunday, sunshine with a high of 76. Back to work Monday, a mixture of clouds and sunshine. Maybe some afternoon showers on Monday. Enjoy the weekend with your South Jersey weather forecast. I'm Joe Kelly.

Country 107.3, Mornings with Joe and Jana. Good morning. One more chance to win Kid Rock tickets and maybe meet Kid Rock. That's going to happen at 8:20 this morning. Weather-wise, going to be a gorgeous day today. Lots of sunshine, high temperature in the mid to upper 70s. I think we finally had summer kick in. Jason Aldean is on Cat Country 107.3.

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Mornings with Joe and Jonna. Good morning. Welcome to a Friday morning. It is the 29th of May. Hope all is well with you. Again, going to be a beautiful day today with for whatever you have planned. For the Atlantic City Air Show starting today at noon over the beach and boardwalk in Atlantic City. Air Show actually going on 3 days here in Atlantic City. Well, let's see. Today is National Paperclip Day, if you wondered what all the excitement is about. Yay, paperclips! It's also National Alligator Day. We haven't had an alligator sighting here in South Jersey in several years since the famous Mulligator, the alligator in Mullica Township. Remember that? It's Cat Country 107.3. Happy Friday. New truck, big

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1: Good morning. We're doing things you need to know this morning. The owner of the Golden Nugget, about to own a much bigger chunk of Atlantic City's casino market, Pertita Entertainment, has a $17.6 billion deal to buy Caesars Entertainment, owners of Caesars, Harrah's, and the Tropicana. The deal must still be approved by state regulators and the Federal Trade Commission.
2: A couple of big events might slow down traffic a bit in our area. The Atlantic City Air Show begins this afternoon over the beach and boardwalk. The air show actually takes place each day through Sunday. Women's pro golfers are teeing up at Seaview in Galloway this weekend at the LPGA ShopRite Classic. Watch for delays on Route 9 through Sunday.
1: And preparations are in full swing at Stockton University, awaiting the arrival of the Haitian national soccer team, as they'll be based at the college.

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1: It's Cat Country 107.3 Mornings with Joe and Jana. Thomas Rhett, Unforgettable. Do you think we could find somebody this morning to DoorDash us some mango margaritas and maybe sausage and mushroom pizza?
2: Cheers.
1: That would be perfect. It's time now for Jana's fangirl update.
2: And it's all about Riley Green this morning. Riley Green just dropped a new song. It's called Think As You Drunk.
1: We're going to play it in a second. We're going to play it in 45 seconds.
2: I love that. And it's basically a love letter to the late Toby Keith. The coolest part is Toby actually sings the final line, which has fans, you know, obviously getting emotional all over again. And if you loved As Good As I Once Was, this one's got that same fun, rowdy energy. Just a little more tequila fueled. You can go behind Riley Green's new song right now, catcountry1073.com. Obviously, like I said, sticking with Riley this morning. You know he's officially in his actor era after making his debut on CBS's Marshals. He played former Navy SEAL Garrett right alongside Luke Grimes. He actually says Tim McGraw is the one that inspired him to try acting in the first place, which makes sense since Tim McGraw's been in a bunch of stuff. Even though Riley Green's character got killed off, he says he's already auditioning for more roles, so don't be shocked if he keeps popping up on TV. Riley's talking about his acting era right now on the Cat Country 107.3 app. That's Jana's fangirl update on Cat Country 107.3.
1: Okay, he's in his acting era. What era are you in?
2: What era? Who knows, Joe? I don't know.
1: I'm in my yell at the solar salespeople that show up at my door era. That's my

0: premier of country music, Riley Green, Think As You Drunk.
1: So good.
0: Happy Friday. It's Cat Country 107.3. Mornings with Joe and Jana. We'll play Jana's five guest trivia.
1: Oh, no.
0: Coming up after Ella Langley. 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
1: I'm scared.
0: Backcountry 107.3, Mornings with Joe and Shauna. She's scared because trivia is coming up in a minute, but first let me tell you, coming up at 8:20 this morning, your last chance to win and meet Kid Rock. We'll find the last winner, and then we'll also determine who's going to meet Kid Rock in a couple weeks.
1: Oh, yeah. It's coming up quick, too. Next week.
0: All right. That's on the way. But right now, ladies and gentlemen, it's time for our premiere edition of Jana's five-guest trivia.
1: I'm scared.
0: Only two questions, but for each question, you get five guesses.
1: Okay.
0: Number one, what part of the human body has the thinnest skin?
1: What part of the
0: human body is the thinnest skin? You have five guesses. Go.
1: Eyeballs, like your eyelids.
0: Your eyelids, correct?
1: Yeah.
0: Wow, that's very... You said eyeballs first.
1: So I meant eyelids.
0: So it was on your second guess.
1: Sure, I meant eyelids.
0: So you get
1: eyelids.
0: 8 points for that. Number two, in golf, where would you find a snowman? You got five guesses.
1: In the sand?
0: No.
1: Trap?
0: No. Sand trap is the correct term, though. For golf.
1: There you go. See?
0: You had four more guesses. Where would you find a snowman in golf?
1: On the green.
0: That's two wrong.
1: Is it the score 0-0-0?
0: That's three wrong.
1: What?
0: But you're in the right neighborhood. You got two more guesses. It's Jana's five-guess trivia.
1: On the scoreboard.
0: In golf, where would you find a snowman?
1: On the scoreboard.
0: That's about the same answer.
1: I feel like I'm being set up to fail.
0: You have two more guesses.
1: Hurry.
0: Time is running out. You only have 10 seconds.
1: The bar cart? I don't know.
0: I
1: don't know.
0: And golf, where would you find a snowman? It actually is.
1: On the golf sheet.
0: You were close.
1: On the tally card.
0: You said that before, but yes.
1: No,
0: but
1: not the actual score.
0: Well, it is actually the score of 8.
1: Oh.
0: It's called a snowman.
1: Got it.
0: So.
1: Got it.
0: I think you failed the first edition of Jana's Five Guest Trivia.
1: I just got that one wrong.
0: Well, there's only two questions.
1: There were three.
0: Two questions needed to win. There were two.
1: Were there two?

0: It's Cat Country 107.3 Mornings with Joe and Jonna. Luke Combs back in the saddle. We'll be out of the saddle and out and about to tomorrow. Several chances for you to find us and win tickets to the Barefoot Country Music Fest happening in 3 weeks in Wildwood. Start things off tomorrow from 11 to 1. You're going to find me at the brand new grand opening of Boot Barn, Consumer Square Maze Landing. That's in the old Party City location right there in the Target Shopping Center.
1: And then you're going to find Chris Coleman and I at Buena Vista Campground on Harding Highway, Route 40. It's the Blacktop Villains Toys for Tots car show. Make sure you come out and see us. That's from 1 to 3.
0: And one more chance to win Barefoot tickets tomorrow, 2 to 4. 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Hope to see you somewhere tomorrow. Hope to give you some Barefoot Country Music Fest passes. Coming up quick in 3 weeks. 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
6: Good morning. With your South Jersey weather forecast, I'm Joe Kelly. Well, this last weekend of May is going to be gorgeous weather-wise. Lots of sunshine expected today. It'll be warm with a high temperature about 78. Tonight, partly cloudy, low 57. Tomorrow, mostly sunny and 69. Sunday, sunshine with a high of 76. Back to work Monday, a mixture of clouds and sunshine, maybe some afternoon showers on Monday. Enjoy the weekend with your South Jersey weather forecast. I'm Joe Kelly.
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0: Cat Country 107.3 Mornings with Joe and John. And time now for your Cat Country Joke of the Morning, a Friday edition. Lori from Summers Point has sent us the joke we're going to use today.
1: Lori, thank you so much.
0: Guy comes home from work one day to find his wife sitting on the front porch with her bags all packed. Finally. He asked her where she was going. She says, "I'm going to Las Vegas." He said, "Ooh. What?" She said, "I just found out that I can make $400 a night doing what I give you for free."
1: Oh, geez.
0: Well, he pondered that, went into the house and packed his own bags, came back out to the porch. The wife said, "Just where do you think you're going?" He said, "I'm going to Vegas, too." She said, "Why?" He says, "I want to see how you're going to live on $400 a year."
1: Oh, my God.
0: Birthday and Christmas.
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0: 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Mornings with Joe and Jonna. Kip Moore, something about a truck.
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1: And where are we going?
0: Lake Worth, Florida. Police pulled over a woman for talking on her handheld phone while driving. Listen.
2: So you're going to receive a citation for wireless communication device handheld while driving. You got to put the phone down as you operate a motor vehicle.
3: Oh, and you put on there that you saw me with my right hand holding it, yeah?
2: I did not put that. No, if you want to take it
3: But that's what you said when you pulled me over, yes? That you saw me holding my device with my right hand.
2: I'm not disagreeing with you. Yes, that's what I'm saying.
0: She's questioning her ticket for holding her phone in her right hand because, and this is really the best excuse ever.
1: It is.
0: Because she has no right hand.
1: Literally.
0: You think the officer might have noticed that fact. She even tried to show him, but he wanted no part of her excuse. She had her day in court. The court case was

It's Cat Country 107.3. Mornings with Joe and Jana. Oh, we finally made it to Friday. It's going to be a great day weather-wise. It's going to be a nice day tomorrow. We're going to be out and about with three different stops, three different chances for you to win tickets to the Barefoot Country Music Fest coming up in 3 weeks in Wildwood. Here's where we're going to be tomorrow. We can win those Barefoot tickets from 11 to 1. I'm going to be the grand opening of the new Boot Barn in Consumer Square, Mays Landing. That's the old Party City location right there near Target. I'll be there tomorrow starting at 11 in the morning. Then from 1 till 3, Jana and then Chris Coleman, both going to be at Buena Vista Campground on Harding Highway. That's Route 40 for their Blacktop Villains Toys for Tots car show. And your last chance to win Barefoot tickets tomorrow will be tomorrow afternoon from 2 to 4. I'll be at Boardwalk Honda, Tilton Road in Egg Harbor Township. I'll be there for the Boardwalk Honda summer event. So lots of stops tomorrow. Barefoot tickets going out the door. Hope you can win them. 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Good morning.

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1: Good morning. Three things you need to know this morning. The owner of the Golden Nugget, about to own a much bigger chunk of Atlantic City's casino market, Fertitta Entertainment, has a $17.6 billion deal to buy Caesars Entertainment, owners of Caesars, Harrah's, and the Tropicana. The deal must still be approved by state regulators and the Federal Trade Commission.
2: A couple of big events might slow down traffic a bit in our area. The Atlantic City Air Show begins this afternoon over the beach and boardwalk. The air show actually takes place each day through Sunday. Women's pro golfers are teeing up at Seaview in Galloway this weekend at the LPGA ShopRite Classic. Watch for delays on Route 9 through Sunday.
1: And preparations are in full swing at Stockton University, awaiting the arrival of the Haitian national soccer team, as they'll be based at the college for the FIFA World Cup. The team will host a community day on June 9th.
2: And your South Jersey weather for today, lots of sunshine, high of 78.
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0: When you finally find your thing, you want the whole world to know about that thing. So you use a thing called Canva to make it an even bigger and better thing. Whether you want to create flyers for that thing, make presentations for that thing, or design merch for that thing, you can do anything. 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The next thing you know, it's a thing. 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

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Mornings with Joe and Jonna. Happy Friday. Cat Country Morning Birthday Shoutouts coming up in a few minutes. And your last chance to win and maybe meet Kid Rock comes up at 8:20 this morning. 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

0: 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Congratulations again to Jeremy Olson. Jeremy, the winner of our trip to see Morgan Wallen in Chicago. And your last chance to win Kid Rock tickets and maybe meet and greet passes comes up at 8:20 this morning on Cat Country 107.3.
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0: Cat Country morning birthday shout out start right now.
1: Here we go.
0: Happy birthday to Donald Seitz of Goshen. Donald is 70 today.
1: Donald, a new decade. Happy birthday, Donald.
0: Justin Portnoy of Egg Harbor Township is 23 today. John from Manahawkin is 49. Happy birthday to Tony Verity of Dennisville. Tony is 31.
1: We love you, Tony.
0: Ed Boggs of Tuckerton is 58. Martha Jameson celebrates today. It's Jackie Hartman's 40th birthday. Jackie is from Millville. Deb Merkel of Galloway is 33. Maria Smith has a birthday today. And happy birthday also to Teresa Parker.
1: Happy birthday, Teresa.
0: We miss you. Happy one to you as well. The recipient of our Cat Country Big Birthday shout out today, Justin Portnoy of Egg Harbor Township. Justin is 23 today.
1: Of course he is. Happy birthday, Justin.
0: It's Cat Country 107.3. 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

0: Gotcha. Zach Brown Band, Cat Country 107.3. Mornings with Joe and Jana. Welcome to a Friday morning. Hope all is well with you. This is a very interesting story out of Boca Raton, Florida. My kids are too old that I didn't experience this.
1: Okay.
0: And I never thought of it, but it's kind of ingenious. Your kids are teenagers. They're responsible. They do their own thing here and there.
1: Sure.
0: They're just not old enough to drive. Well, this dad in Boca Raton allows his kids to use his Lyft account if they need a ride somewhere. Because, you know, you can't always be there to take you from here to there.
1: Yeah.
0: So he's got a 14 and a 15-year-old, and they decided the other day to go to the beach. And reach out to them and see, you know, later in the day, see how things were going. Oh, great, Dad. We took a Lyft. We're at the beach. Everything's great. So, blah, blah, blah, blah, blah. That goes on. The next day, Lyft informed the father that the driver of the car that the kids were in had requested a $75 damage fee, claiming the girls left a huge mess in the back of the vehicle. He also provided vehicles of the mess. So,
1: like,
0: is any
1: pictures
0: dad,
1: of the whole
0: any,
1: thing?
0: Yeah, so as any dad would go, he'd go to his daughters, girls, what happened here?
1: Right.
0: Look at these pictures. I'm going to have to pay $75 because you left this mess in the car. The girls literally looked at that. 10 seconds later, they said, Dad, that's AI.
1: Oh, my God.
0: So the Lyft driver turned in a photo from AI and claimed that the girls had made this mess. Realized it was a scam. The dad reached out to Lyft.
1: Yeah.
0: They didn't do anything at first. Then he started sharing his experiences on social media. Other people said, hey, those are the same photos that my kid got in trouble with. So Lyft has released a statement and said they're going to reverse the charges and everything else. But
1: that's
0: interesting. Welcome to 2026.
1: At least the kids could spot it.
0: These how things work now.

0: 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Mornings with Joe and Jana. Coming up at 8:20, your last chance to win Kid Rock tickets and possibly meet and greet passes as well. That's at 8:20. Hey, tomorrow going to be a beautiful day. We're going to be out and about. We're going to have maybe your last chances to win Barefoot Country Music Fest passes. Barefoot Country Music Fest taking place on the beach in Wildwood in 3 weeks. First stop tomorrow going to be from 11 to 1 at the Boot Barn. Grand opening of the Boot Barn. They're in the old Party City location, Consumer Square, Mays Landing, right by the Target there. I'll be there from 11 to 1 with Barefoot tickets.
1: And then I, along with Chris Coleman, are going to take turns at Buena Vista Campground on Harding Highway. That's Route 40. It's going to be their Blacktop Villains Toys for Tots car show. That's going down from 1 to 3 tomorrow.
0: And from 2 to 4 tomorrow, we'll close things out at Boardwalk Honda, Tilton Road in Herbert Township. It's the big Boardwalk Honda summer event. All have Barefoot tickets there as well. Hope to see you somewhere tomorrow under the sunshine with Cat Country 107.3.

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1: Isn't it crazy that we're that close? We do have something for you, though, that's going to make your festival weekend even better.
0: It's Deep Eddy Vodka, the official vodka of Barefoot.
1: It's straight from Austin, Texas. It's got real fruit in it. It's really smooth, perfect on the rocks, or you could throw it in a cocktail while you're doing your thing on the boardwalk, the beach, all around Wildwood.
0: And don't forget the Deep Eddy Dive-In Lounge. All the fun, none of the boring.
1: Deep Eddy Vodka. Sip it like you mean it.
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6: Hey, it's Chris Coleman. It looks like work will begin later this year on a nearly $50 million project to replace the Route 50 bridge over Cedar Swamp Creek in Upper Township. This is the bridge on Route 50 between Seaville and Petersburg, where the railroad tracks are like right next to the bridge. That bridge will begin going under construction at the end of this year. All the work should be done by the end of 2028. And the New Jersey Department of Transportation says the bridge should remain at least partially open for the entire project.
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0: Good morning. With your South Jersey weather forecast, I'm Joe Kelly. Well, this last weekend of May is going to be gorgeous weather-wise. Lots of sunshine expected today. It'll be warm with a high temperature about 78. Tonight, partly cloudy, low 57. Tomorrow, mostly sunny and 69. Sunday, sunshine with a high of 76. Back to work Monday, a mixture of clouds and sunshine. Maybe some afternoon showers on Monday. Enjoy the weekend with your South Jersey weather forecast. I'm Joe Kelly.
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0: Good morning. America's favorite game show, Strip Club or Daycare, with our little friend Phil coming up in just a couple of minutes. In the meantime, Cat Country World Premiere Music, new Riley Green. 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
0: Phil.
1: Hi.
0: For strip club or daycare. Good morning, Phil.
1: It's strip club or daycare.
2: Not that
1: time.
2: There's anything wrong with that, Joseph. Good morning, Miss Jana. As usual, in tune. I love it. And Mr. Kelly, my good old friend, how are you?
0: I'm good and old.
1: He's
0: That's how I am.
1: Wonderful.
0: Phil, what's going on in the world of Phil?
2: Not much, Joseph. Just trying to enjoy the nice pre-summer weather, if we will.
0: It's going to be beautiful all weekend.
1: Week.
0: It's going to be beautiful. All right, we're going to play our game called Strip Club or Daycare. Today, we're focusing on the lovely city of Boston, Massachusetts.
1: Okay.
2: Well, it used to be lovely until today.
0: That's right. Strip Club or Daycare, Boston, Massachusetts. Let's get started with number one. It's called First Circle. Now, is First Circle a strip club or a daycare?
1: It's a weird name for both, I have to say.
0: Well, that's why it works in the game called Strip Club or Daycare.
2: Strip Club or Daycare, yeah.
0: See, it was just...
1: Sure.

0: Sure.
1: Send your kids here. We knew that would be a strip club or a daycare. And, you know.
0: That's crazy.
1: All right, so first circle, strip club or daycare, Phil?
2: Mr. Kelly, just real quick, it's always funnier when you have to explain the joke.
1: Yes.
0: It's weird. It's a weird name for another one.
1: Every time we play, it's like, oh, that could go either way. Well, of course.
0: Yeah. No.
1: That's why this is a game.
0: No, that's just a weird name no matter how you slice it for that.
1: Well, that's why it's a game. That's what makes the show.
0: I would like
2: to get back. Hello, hi.
1: First circle.
0: First circle.
2: The little voice of reason would like to speak up, please.
1: Yes.
2: Normal spelling, Joseph.
1: Yes. Normal spelling. The word first is spelled out. FIRST.
2: And that's what I was worried about. We're going to go daycare. Luckily,
0: that was mine as well.
1: You are both correct. Woo! First circle is a daycare. Number two, the glass slipper.
0: Okay.
1: The glass slipper, ooh. Strip club or daycare. Phil?
2: Ooh.
0: Ooh, ah.
2: She went to a dance, so I'm going to go stripper.
0: Yeah.
2: I'm going to go strip club.
0: I said strip club.
1: Strip club
0: too.
1: Is correct. Yeah. 2-2.
2: Yeah.
0: Phil, we're slaying.
1: All right, let's go to number three. It's called the golden banana.
0: Ew.
1: The golden. Bananas are the most sold products at
0: they
1: Walmart,
0: are.
1: We are learning.
0: They
1: earlier
0: are,
1: this week.
0: But.
1: The golden banana, strip club or daycare, Phil?
2: Strip club, Joseph.
1: Okay.
0: I will never send my kids to a daycare called the golden banana. So it better be a strip club.
1: You're right. It's 3-3. Let's go to the tiebreaker. It's called Little Sprouts.
0: Little Sprouts.
1: Strip club or daycare, Phil?
2: Oh, my. Was the golden banana the spinoff of golden Little Sprouts.
1: No, it's Little Sprouts. It's not Golden Sprouts.
0: That would be weird as well.
2: Oh, my. Golden Sprouts, huh?
1: No, Little
2: Take
1: Sprouts.
2: Care, that's who. I'm sorry. I still got that gold image. Yeah. Daycare.
0: You would hope.
1: It is a daycare. Oh. Let's go to the double tiebreaker.
0: Oh, geez.
2: It's
1: called.
2: Here we go.
1: Get a load of this. It's called
2: what?
1: Little Panda. Not
0: oh,
1: Golden
0: geez,
1: Panda.
0: That's creepy. What?
1: Little Panda, strip club or daycare, Phil?
0: Okay.
2: I'm very disappointed that there's no produce in this one. Little Panda.
1: Yes.
2: Daycare.
0: I'm going to say strip club.
1: It's a daycare. Phil wins. 5-4. Phil, congratulations. You're the winner of this week's strip club or daycare on Cat Country 107.3.
2: I would also like to thank Boston for the wacky names of their strip clubs and daycares.
0: And for the golden banana. Thank you. Creepy.
1: It's not creepy. Banana is the most popular item sold at Walmart.
0: That's not what we're doing here.
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0: 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Mornings with Joe and Jana. Tommy Rex, Die a Happy Man. I'm just sitting here wondering what you're doing to celebrate National Paperclip Day today. Who decided, you know, we need a day set aside to honor the paperclip? It's also National Alligator Day. Our last alligator sighting in South Jersey was in Mullica Township several years ago. Remember that? We haven't had any good alligator sightings lately. It's Cat Country 107.3.
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1: Good morning. Wordy things you need to know this morning. The owner of the Golden Nugget, about to own a much bigger chunk of Atlantic City's casino market, Fertitta Entertainment, has a $17.6 billion deal to buy Caesars Entertainment, owners of Caesars, Harrah's, and the Tropicana. The deal must still be approved by state regulators and the Federal Trade Commission.
2: A couple of big events might slow down traffic a bit in our area. The Atlantic City Air Show begins this afternoon over the beach and boardwalk. The air show actually takes place each day through Sunday. Women's pro golfers are teeing up at Seaview in Galloway this weekend at the LPGA ShopRite Classic. Watch for delays on Route 9 through Sunday.
1: And preparations are in full swing at Stockton University, awaiting the arrival of the Haitian national soccer team, as they'll be based at the college for the FIFA World Cup. The team will host a community day on June 9th.
2: And your South Jersey weather for today, lots of sunshine, high of 78.
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0: 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And we're 12 minutes away from your last chance to win tickets and maybe meet and greet passes to see Kid Rock.
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1: All right, here we go.
0: There are five of them. Number one, World Otter Day. Yet here I stand, otterless.
1: Yeah, right? Where's my otter?
0: Number two, my point always makes a lot of sense before I try to explain it.
1: Yeah.
0: Number three, the only person you can depend on is yourself. Me. Locks myself out.
1: Number four.
0: This is so true. Once you start power washing, it's hard to stop. I power wash my deck, power wash my driveway, power wash my dining room table, power wash my cat, power wash the neighbor's cat, power wash the squad car of the police officer who said I was disturbing the peace.
1: Well, at least it's all clean.
0: Well, Joe and Jonna, these are my favorite tweets. Last one, number five. I think my hair therapist hates me. Wish I had somebody to talk to about this. It's Cat Country 107.3.
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0: Country 107.3. We're going to see her in a few weeks at Barefoot Country Music Festival in Wildwood. That's Dasha. It's Austin. It's Cat Country 107.3. Hey, coming up next weekend, it's Kid Rock. He's going to be at the PNC Bank Arts Center next Friday, June 5th. We've been giving away tickets all week, and one of our ticket winners is going to win meet and greet passes. I want to say congratulations to John Papalardo.
1: Woo!
0: John entered online to win Kid Rock tickets. So, John, you've got two tickets to see Kid Rock coming your way.
1: Go, John!
0: Watch your email. It should come early next week. Congratulations, John.
1: Go, John.
0: And now we're going to find one more winner of a pair of passes to see Kid Rock. Later this morning, we're going to announce the grand prize winner who'll go backstage to meet Kid Rock. But right now, a chance for you to see Kid Rock Friday, June 5th. We're going to play our game called Before Jana Was Born Trivia. We'll ask you three trivia questions. Jana can help you in one of these. If you get two out of three right, you're going to see Kid Rock.
1: Hey!
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0: Country 107.3 Mornings with Joe and Jana. Oh, big treat this morning. We're having ice cream for breakfast.
1: Yum.
0: We'll talk about that in a few minutes. But first, we've got tickets to give away to see Kid Rock next Friday night, PNC Bank Arts Center. Let's go to the phones with caller 7. Cat Country, you are caller 7.
2: Oh, yeah, I hit the jackpot.
0: Who's this?
2: It's Phil.
0: Phil, where are you from?
2: Maze Landing.
0: All right, Phil from Maze Landing. We'd like to send you to see Kid Rock next Friday night, PNC Bank Arts Center. It's before Jana was born trivia. We'll ask you three questions. You got to get at least two right. Jana can help you with one of these if you need help, okay?
2: Okay.
1: All right, Phil, here we go.
0: Number one, what famous music and dance TV show was hosted by Dick Clark?
2: American Grandstand.
0: American what?
2: Was it American Grandstand?
0: No, not American Grandstand, but it rhymes with that.
1: Not an A, but a... Trying to give you a clue.
0: It's not American Grandstand.
1: It rhymes with that.
0: It rhymes with Grandstand.
1: It starts with a B.
2: Bandstand.
0: Oh, that's right. Very good, Phil. All right,
1: there it is.
0: Number two. What company created the first commercially successful home video game called Pong? What was the name of the company?
2: Pong. Atari?
0: Atari is absolutely right. Phil, you're going to see Kid Rock. Congratulations. And he'll be singing not on the grandstand, but the bandstand.
1: Oh, there you go.
2: Well, you know, I'm grandstanding now, so you know.
1: Congrats, Phil.
0: Congratulations. All right, we're going to find out who the Kid Rock grand prize winner is. A little bit before 9, somebody's going to meet Kid Rock next Friday. Thanks to everybody who entered on our website, on our app, and by calling in every morning. It's Cat Country, 107.3. Good morning.

0: Cat Country 107.3 Mornings with Joe and Jana. We have a brand new Seize the Deal going live at 9 o'clock this morning. It's for Serene Custard and Mini Golf in Vineland on the Boulevard there in Vineland. They've been there forever. And joining us from Serene Custard and Mini Golf is Ari. Ari, how you doing?
1: I'm great. Thank you.
0: Now, the business has been there how many years?
1: 67 years. So 1959.
0: Everybody can remember it there.
2: Yeah.
1: Correct.
0: How long did you guys get involved?
1: So this is my third season. So 2.5 years now.
0: And you were in the bar business before.
1: Correct.
0: So this is a little bit different. You're not throwing drunk people out at 1 o'clock in the morning or anything.
1: Correct.
0: Like that.
1: Yeah. Yeah.
0: How do you like the custard business?
1: It's awesome. It's awesome. I mean, I got really lucky at with Serene Custard, and I'm fully engaged in there and trying to keep putting my own twist on things and on new flavors.
0: You certainly have. That. You brought in some flavors. Tell us about those.
1: I sure did. So I brought one of our best flavors. It's called baklava.
2: Oh,
1: it's a Greek delicacy.
0: Sure, sure.
1: So I literally chop up baklava and put it inside there, and some local honey, cinnamon, and phyllo dough. So I can't wait for you guys to try that.
2: And then the pink and the yellow one is really pretty, yes. Really aesthetic.
1: That's our seasonal.
2: That?
1: That's our seasonal right there. So that's the banana strawberry.
2: Cute.
1: And that gets flipped over in a couple months, and that'll be orange creamsicle, and then flipped over to cheesecake and pumpkin.
0: Ooh. Look at you, little ice cream chef.
2: I love it.
1: Yeah.
2: Do you have a favorite, or is it like choosing between your children when people ask you your favorite flavor? What is
1: so
2: it?
1: So I'm sort of, I would say my cookies and cream, which I also brought for you guys, is my favorite.
0: Awesome.
1: I blend the actually cookies into the mix itself, and then I also fold in Oreos into it. So it's a little darker, more of an Oreo taste and things like that.
0: So people can try all these at Serene. Also, you have a mini golf as well.
1: Yes, we do. We have a beautiful 18-hole mini golf course with a nice cave and a waterfall. 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
2: It's a perfect day trip, it sounds like, too.
1: It is. Yeah. It is. We also offer food and chicken tenders, fries, hot dogs, hog dogs, pulled pork sandwiches.
0: Let's go.
1: Yeah. Funnel cakes, fried Oreos.
0: So this deal goes live at 9 o'clock this morning. 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
2: Where can we find you on socials?
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6: Hey, it's Chris Coleman. 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
1: Good morning. With your South Jersey weather forecast, I'm Joe Kelly. Well, this last weekend of May is going to be gorgeous weather-wise. Lots of sunshine expected today. It'll be warm with a high temperature about 78. Tonight, partly cloudy, low 57. Tomorrow, mostly sunny and 69. Sunday, sunshine with a high of 76. Back to work Monday, a mixture of clouds and sunshine. Maybe some afternoon showers on Monday. Enjoy the weekend with your South Jersey weather forecast. I'm Joe Kelly. 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

0: 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It's kind of been the best morning ever because we're having ice cream for breakfast.
1: That's the best day.
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1: No, they have so many fun flavors.
0: They're doing all these different flavors inspired by different cultures in the area. The baklava ice cream, mm-hmm. we loved. 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Grape nut ice cream.
1: Yeah, Jamaican delicacy.
0: And I really like, my favorite is the strawberry and banana.
1: Oh my gosh, that is so, so good.
0: So good.
1: Yeah, the horchata, top tier. You just have to go. I love that they rotate the flavors too all the time. That's awesome.
0: Again, they've been there for some like 67 years in Vineland.
1: Isn't that
0: Serene,
1: crazy?
0: Serene Custard and Mini Golf. 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
1: Somebody listened. We always say ice cream for breakfast.
0: I need some more. It's Cat Country 107.3. Good morning.

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1: And where are we going?
0: Lake Worth, Florida. Police pulled over a woman for talking on her handheld phone while driving. Listen.
2: So you're going to receive a citation for wireless communication device handheld while driving. You got to put the phone down as you operate a motor vehicle.
3: Okay, and you put on there that you saw me with my right hand holding it, yeah?
2: I did not put that. No, if you want to take it
3: apart. But that's what you said when you pulled me over, yes? That you saw me holding my device with my right hand.
2: I'm not disagreeing with you. Yes, that's what I'm saying.
0: She's questioning her ticket for holding her phone in her right hand because, and this is really the best excuse ever.
1: It is.
0: Because she has no right hand.
1: Literally.
0: You think the officer might have noticed that fact. She even tried to show him, but he wanted no part of her excuse. She had her day in court. The court case was dropped.
1: Yeah, as it should have been.

0: 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Morgan Wallen, more than my hometown. We have a very important phone call to make in a couple of minutes, but first, it's time on Cat Country 107.3 for Jana's Fangirl Update.
1: And we're talking about Riley Green this morning. He just dropped a brand new song. We've been playing it all morning long. It's called Think As You Drunk. It's so great. And it's basically a love letter to Toby Keith. The coolest part is Toby actually sings the final line. So fans are getting a little bit emotional all over again. If you loved As Good As I Once Was, this one's like the same fun, rowdy energy. It's a little bit more tequila fueled. I'll give you that. You can go behind Riley Green's new song right now, catcountry1073.com. Sticking with Riley this morning, like I said, you know he is officially in his actor era after making his debut on CBS's Marshals. He played a former Navy SEAL right alongside Luke Grimes. Riley says Tim McGraw actually inspired him to try acting in the first place, which makes total sense. Tim McGraw's been in so much stuff. Even though Riley's character got killed off, he says that he's already auditioning for more roles, so don't be surprised if, you know, he keeps popping up on TV. Riley's talking about his acting era right now on the Cat Country 107.3 app. That's Jana's Fangirl Update brought to you by Apex East Roofing. 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
0: All right, let's go to the phone lines. I think it's already ringing.
2: Hello.
0: Is this Lorraine?
2: Yes.
0: It's Joe and Jana from Cat Country. How are you?
1: Hi, Lorraine.
2: Oh, my God. No. Really?
0: Yeah, we really are Joe and Jana from Cat Country. Yes,
1: we are. It's Joe and Jana in not the flesh, but yes, on the phone.
0: Now, earlier this week, you won some Kid Rock tickets to see Kid Rock at the PNC Bank Arts Center Friday, June 5th,
1: right? Does that ring a bell at all?
2: Yes, I did.
1: Mm-hmm, mm-hmm.
0: Well, you are also going to go backstage to meet Kid Rock before the show. Congratulations.
2: Oh, that's so awesome. So much.
1: Do you think she's excited?
2: Just a little bit. Oh my God, I can't believe it. Thank you so much. That's so awesome. You guys rock.
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Mornings with Joe and Jonna. Lots of chances to win Barefoot Country Music Fast Passes tomorrow. We'll be out and about throughout the day. First stop starts at 11 o'clock at the Boot Barn in Mays Landing. Hope to see you there.

Hey, it's Jess on the job with you. Now that you've gotten the day off to a great start, join me and I'll make sure to keep those good vibes coming throughout your workday with all of your favorite new country. I'll see you at 10 right here on CAC.

0: 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Big shout out to our birthday person of the day today, Justin Portnoy of Egg Harbor Township. 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

Cat Country 107.3 Mornings with Joe and Jonna. Tomorrow, last chances to win tickets to the Barefoot Country Music Fest in Wildwood. Joe's going to be at Boot Barn in Mays Landing from 11 to 1. We'll be at Buena Vista Campground in Buena from 1 to 3. And then Joe's going to be at Boardwalk Honda in EHT from 2 to 4. Make sure you come out to see us.

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0: Hey, good morning. It's Jess. You know, with all of this new country that we're bringing you, the day is going to be chef's kiss. You know what I mean?
1: 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Where?

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It's Jess with you. Now, tomorrow morning, starting at 6, yeah, bright and early, we're going to be counting down the hits. It's Country Countdown USA tomorrow morning on Cat Country 107.3.

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1: Jason Aldean, it's Don't Tell On Me. My name is Jess. I'm on the job with you. And Ella Langley's song Choose in Texas continues to make major waves, not just in country music, but all music. And she is once again on top of the Billboard Hot Country Songs chart. This is week number 26 that she's been on top of that chart. Now, this isn't the most weeks that a song has spent on top of that chart, but it's in the top five. The other songs that are ahead of her are I Hope from Gabby Barrett, Body Like a Back Road from Sam Hunt, Meant to Be, Florida Georgia Line and Bebe Rexha, and a bar song from Shaboozey. But again, Ella in the top five. Would not be surprised if she's at the number one spot on that list.
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0: 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Hey, we're Joe and Jana for the morning show. Coming Monday, we start giving away a fabulous trip to see Megan Maroney in Nashville.
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0: You know, Cody Johnson missed out on his chance to be on Yellowstone because of a scheduling conflict, but I'm thinking he might be a better fit for Dutton Ranch. I mean, he's a Texas boy. It takes place in Texas. We gotta make this happen.
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0: Michael from the Cat Country Morning Show. Make sure you head to Buena Vista Campground for the Blacktop Villains Toys for Tots car show and picnic tomorrow starting at 1. 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We'll see you there.
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2: Hey there, we're Joe and Jana. Now something odd, or maybe it's normal for you.
0: New Jersey has been named one of the most popular states for people who are, shall we say, upside down pineapple curious.
2: That's a perfect way to say it. The bottom line, people in New Jersey have been very active searching the internet for terms relating to special couple times with other couples.
0: And upside down pineapples.
2: Yes, so word of caution, when you do these searches, make sure to delete your browsing history immediately.
0: Yeah, good advice.
2: So recapping, upside down pineapple season is alive and well in New Jersey.
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Yeehaw! 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Yeah! 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

0: for you. Do you have a song or an artist that is kind of your current obsession? 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
1: Well, I think it's safe to say Ella Langley and Morgan Wallen in high demand these days. That is, I Can't Love You Anymore. My name is Jess. I'm on the job with you. And I asked you to share which songs or artists do you have on repeat these days? Like, you just can't get enough of them. And there's a lot of Ella Langley on that list. There's a lot of Morgan Wallen on that list. Also, a lot of Riley Green as well. In fact, we had one person say that they are currently obsessed with an album, and it's Ashley McBride's new album, Wild. They continue to listen to it all the way through, over and over and over again. What is your current country music obsession right now? Tell me on our app.
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0: 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Coming Monday, we start giving away a fabulous trip to see Megan Maroney in Nashville.
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0: we would love to see you here on Monday, which I know is the furthest thing from your mind right now. 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

0: Hey, it's Joe Kelly. 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
2: Hey, it's Chris Coleman. Pet lovers will like this news. 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You wouldn't be able to write anything off for your pet goldfish or your chicken. And this is an interesting stat. If you have a dog, that dog will cost you a good $28,000 over the course of its lifetime.
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work, in an office, at home, or on the road. 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

And just when you think Luke Combs couldn't get any better, he puts out a song like this. This is my current obsession. 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

Okay, lunch hour is here. There's not a lot of rules, but I do prefer it if you don't work during this time. Fair? Here's Tucker Wetmore. It's Brunette on Cat Country 107.3. Oh, no.

this year honestly has been stacked with tours. And like, we're still getting tour announcements. Got another one to tell you about for the fall. Details in less than 10. 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

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My name is Jess, and wherever your plans take you this weekend, take Cat Country with you. 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
1: Well, that's Chris Jansen. It's me and a beer.
0: It is Jess. I'm with you on your lunch hour. And man, this list of tours and country music festivals that we've got for you on our app, it continues to grow. We're entering into a very busy summer season, as we usually do when it comes to country music. But the fall is really starting to stack up as well. We just found out that Lauren Elena is going to be on the road. It is the Stages Tour, named after her new album that she's putting out this year. 15 dates so far, scheduled between October 1st and November 12th. I would not be surprised if this gets extended somehow, some way. But I think this might be her first headlining tour since she had her daughter, Benny. And I'm so excited for her.
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0: long live Cowgirls, long live Fridays as well. We love a good Friday, and we love one where the work part of it goes by quickly. We're here to make that happen. Here's Luke Combs, Sleepless in a Hotel Room.
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0: 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Hey, we're Joe and Jana from The Morning Show. Coming Monday, we start giving away a fabulous trip to see Megan Maroney in Nashville.
1: 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Woo-hoo. 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

Well, we do have the weekend waiting for us on the other side of quitting time. What's on the agenda? Maybe you've had to schedule out some time just to sleep. Like you want a good nap. So you've scheduled it from 2 to 4 on Saturday. I love that for you. 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

0: Michael from the Cat Country Morning Show. Make sure you head to Buena Vista Campground for the Blacktop Villains Toys for Tots car show and picnic tomorrow starting at 1. 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We'll see you there.
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2: Hey there, we're Joe and Jana. Now something odd, or maybe it's normal for you.
0: New Jersey has been named one of the most popular states for people who are, shall we say, upside down pineapple curious.
2: That's a perfect way to say it. The bottom line, people in New Jersey have been very active searching the internet for terms relating to special couple times with other couples.
0: And upside down pineapples.
2: Yes, so word of caution, when you do these searches, make sure to delete your browsing history immediately.
0: Yeah, good advice.
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Well, Megan Maroney is on the road this year. It's the Cloud 9 Tour, which, good news for her, it is sold out. And, you know, that's not bad news for you because, well, we got you tickets to her show in Nashville. We'll make sure you get to Nashville. 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

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After

Well, thank you for having us on. I know that the second half of the workday on a Friday can be a little extra difficult, you know, because you're just so excited about the weekend. Well, don't worry about the clock. We'll take care of that. You just make sure you get your

Paula Langley is doing CMA Fest in Nashville next weekend, and pretty much everybody else in country music as well. However, when they first announced the lineup for this, there was a very big name that was missing in the lineup. Somebody who's a staple at CMA Fest at Nissan Stadium. Well, that's been fixed. We'll talk more in less than 10 on Cat Country 107.3.

0: 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It's Corey Kent and Co. Wetzel. It's Rocky Mountain Low. My name is Jess. I'm on the job with you. And I was getting a little concerned here with CMA Fest, which is coming up next weekend in Nashville. Side note, if you've never been to CMA Fest, put this on your bucket list. It is one of the greatest experiences that you will have. Everybody who's anybody is at CMA Fest in Nashville. Well, Nissan Stadium is the big shows. You know, you get the people like Ella Langley performing, Jason Aldean, Blake Shelton, Cody Johnson, and so on and so forth. When they first announced the lineup, Lainey Wilson was not on the list. And typically Lainey is headlining these shows. Well, that's been fixed. She has been added to the lineup. She's going to be performing on the Saturday night at Nissan Stadium, a CMA Fest. We can all rest easy now.
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0: Hey, we're knocking out this Friday by your side. And even when the workday's done, we'll continue to spend time with you. Hey, you don't have to beg. We'll be there. Just keep us on throughout the weekend, okay? Make us your weekend soundtrack.
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1: 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Hey, we're Joe and Jana from The Morning Show. Coming Monday, we start giving away a fabulous trip to see Megan Maroney in Nashville.
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0: the song from Ella Langley, Choosin' Texas, continues to make history. And something tells me, and hopefully I'm not speaking out of turn here, this will be a diamond certified song for Ella. I feel like it's got the momentum. It's Choosin' Texas.
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0: Hey, it's Joe Kelly. Tomorrow, I have two last chances for you to win tickets to next month's Barefoot Country Music Fest in Wildwood. 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

weekend is just about here. It's Jess. I'm on the job with you. And if you're looking for something to do this weekend with your gal pals, your friends, your family, check out our app. We've always got updates on things happening around town. Okay? Just make sure you take us with you. Jelly Roll is on now. It's halfway to hell on Cat Country 107.

sometimes I wonder what would happen with certain songs if they were recorded by a different artist, like Billy Currington's Good Directions. What if Luke Bryan did that song? We'll talk more in less than 10. Cat Country 107.3. I took

0: Country 107.3. Jason Aldean, don't tell on me. Hey, it's Jess on the job with you. Do you ever wonder what would happen if songs were recorded by different artists? Like Billy Currington, Good Directions. We know that's a Billy Currington song, right? But actually, Luke Bryan recorded it around the same time. His version just didn't take off the way that Billy's did. Take a listen.
1: I was sitting there selling turnips on a flatbed truck, crunching on a pork rind when she pulled.
0: I mean, it's pretty good, right? It sounds very similar. It's just got Luke Bryan's voice on it, right? Let's get to the chorus part as well.
1: I told her way up yonder past the caution light, there's a little country store with an old coat.
0: I mean, very similar. It just doesn't have the same sound as Billy Currington.
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5: Maybe AI won't come after your job. Daria Allmanger has more on what one expert is now saying.
6: Sam Altman said not too long ago that artificial intelligence would replace up to 40% of all work tasks in the not-too-distant future. Well, now the CEO of OpenAI says he spoke too soon. Altman tells Reuters that his fears were overblown. He says while some jobs will be eliminated, many of them ultimately require a human component, which cannot be replaced. In fact, Altman says he's gone back to writing emails himself rather than outsourcing them to AI.
5: Tech companies are still digesting Pope Leo's extensive comments about the dangers of AI, and so is the White House cabinet. Interior Secretary Doug Burgum said Vatican City is out of line, but Vice President J.D. Vance called Leo's encyclical profound. And a Google software engineer is being charged with using inside information to make $1 million on Polymarket, betting that Google's most searched person in 2025 would be the singer known as David. Tech Report, I'm Mark Mayfield.
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0: 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Jordan Davis is here now. 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

0: 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Coming Monday, we start giving away a fabulous trip to see Megan Maroney in Nashville.
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2: The third great white shark of the northern migration season pinged off the coast of South Jersey earlier this week. Hi, it's Eddie Davis. The juvenile great white shark known as Cross only weighs 400 pounds now, but will grow to weigh about 5,000 pounds. He's headed for the New England or Canadian waters to feast on seals this summer, and other great whites will soon follow. Bella and Ripple are just south of Annapolis, and they're headed this way. 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
10: Maybe AI won't come after your job. Daria Allmanger has more on what one expert is now saying.
11: Sam Altman said not too long ago that artificial intelligence would replace up to 40% of all work tasks in the not-too-distant future. Well, now the CEO of OpenAI says he spoke too soon. Altman tells Reuters that his fears were overblown. He says while some jobs will be eliminated, many of them ultimately require a human component, which cannot be replaced. In fact, Altman says he's gone back to writing emails himself rather than outsourcing them to AI.
10: Tech companies are still digesting Pope Leo's extensive comments about the dangers of AI, and so is the White House cabinet. Interior Secretary Doug Burgum said Vatican City is out of line, but Vice President J.D. Vance called Leo's encyclical profound. And a Google software engineer is being charged with using inside information to make $1 million on Polymarket, betting that Google's most searched person in 2025 would be the singer known as David. Tech Report, I'm Mark Mayfield.
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0: 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You know, like summer nights, watching the sun go down. 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

Number one for new country, it is Cat Country 107.3 with Chris Coleman. A simply beautiful Friday afternoon here in South Jersey. Lots of planes flying overhead here in Northfield with the Atlantic City Air Show happening all weekend long. Riley Green, Jason Aldean, Keith Urban, and more, all part of 10 in a row. They're up after Nate Smith. 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

I'm thinking it might be a little crowded down the shore this weekend. Lots of sunshine in the forecast, temperatures in the 70s, ocean water sitting at about 60. Keith Urban, who wouldn't want to be me? It's Cat Country 107.3.

0: Morgan Wallen, Ella Langley, Cat Country 107.3, 322. It's Chris Coleman. Happy Friday. Cat's going to be on the prowl all weekend long. We're going to be everywhere with your chances to win Barefoot Country Music Fest passes. That's like 3 weeks away. You want to be there. We have your chance to win. One of our stops tomorrow, 11 until 1, Joe Kelly going to be out for the grand opening of Boot Barn, Consumer Square Shopping Center in Mays Landing. That is right in front of Target at the Old Party City store. 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

0: 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Hey, we're Joe and Jana for the morning show. Coming Monday, we start giving away a fabulous trip to see Megan Maroney in Nashville.
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0: Yeah, Country 107.3, number one for new country, Bailey Zimmerman. With Chris Coleman, roller coaster fans were upset and saddened not that long ago when King Daka at Six Flags Great Adventure not only closed, it was completely demolished. However, roller coaster fanatics are already looking towards the future. Six Flags building what they're currently calling Project Purple. They're going to be unveiling the name of their new roller coaster probably sometime this summer. They say when this roller coaster is built, it will be one of the top five biggest in terms of height, one of the top five tallest roller coasters in the world. And if all goes well, it will be open sometime in March 2027. 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
20: New estimates by the CDC show about 8% of the U.S. population was uninsured last year. According to the results from the agency's National Health Interview Survey, the overall percentage is largely unchanged, but the number of uninsured grew by about 800,000. When looking at adults ages 18 to 64, nearly 12% were uninsured, 21% had public coverage, and 69% had private health insurance coverage. Engineers at UC San Diego have developed a wearable ultrasound patch for high-risk pregnancies. They say it's soft, it's wearable, and can monitor a fetus continuously for hours at a time. In clinical tests, the patch was able to detect abnormal fetal signals that prompted medical intervention. Their study is published in Nature Biotechnology. Health Update, I'm Sarah Lee Kessler.
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0: Oh, what are you up to this weekend? 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Anything is going to be great as long as you're outside this weekend. Kane Brown and Woman. It's Chris Coleman, Cat Country 107.3.
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Cat Country 107.3, number one for new country. The Ride home with Chris Coleman. Happy Friday. We've got Jason Aldean, Chris Jansen, Chase Matthew ahead of us after Mitchell Tenpenny. Truth About You, it's Cat Country 107.3. Yeah, this time.

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Another 10 in a row. South Jersey's number one for new country, Cat Country 107.3.

3. It's Chris Coleman. Cape May Restaurant Week is going to kick off this Sunday. Run through the following Sunday, June 7th. Your chance to sample some of the best restaurants in and around Cape May. Jason Aldean here. 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

0: guys. I've got a special guest co-host tonight.
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0: Me and a beer, Chris Jansen, Cat Country 107.3, 419, the ride home with Chris Coleman. Going to be a fantastic summer at Maury's Piers in Wildwood. All kinds of great things happening there. The big wheel that was there, which was completely taken apart this past fall and winter, has all been put back together and refurbished. And the big wheel is looking absolutely fantastic. Also, there a great white roller coaster there has been retracked for a smoother ride, should you be in the Wildwoods this weekend. Maybe hop on the roller coaster there. It's Cat Country 107.3.
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2: And here's Heather with the weather.
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16: Memorial Day marked the start of summer travel and a dangerous spike in road fatalities. June, July, and August are known as the 100 deadliest days. State troopers say speeding, drunk driving, and distractions drive up the number of crashes this time of year. Teen drivers are especially at risk. A blood emergency has been issued in New York and New Jersey ahead of the FIFA World Cup games. Liz Warner reports.
17: Both the New York Blood Center and New Jersey Blood Services said Tuesday they're down to less than a two-day supply of blood. Type O, the universal type used in emergency care, is now down to less than a one-day supply. This is always a big concern during the summer months when donations fall as hospitals get more car crash victims who need blood. Blood bank officials also expect the surge in tourism this summer due to the World Cup matches in our region will increase demand. You can donate if you're 17 or older or at age 16 with a parent's written consent.
18: Health Update. I'm Sarah Lee Kessler.
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20: The third great white shark of the northern migration season pinged off the coast of South Jersey earlier this week. Hi, it's Eddie Davis. The juvenile great white shark known as Cross only weighs 400 pounds now, but will grow to weigh about 5,000 pounds. He's headed for the New England or Canadian waters to feast on seals this summer, and other great whites will soon follow. Bella and Ripple are just south of Annapolis, and they're headed this way. See the tracker to follow their progress. It's really cool. 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
21: Good afternoon with your South Jersey weather forecast. I'm Joe Kelly. Well, it was a beautiful day today for the Atlantic City Air Show. Don't forget the air show continues over the Atlantic City Beach and Boardwalk tomorrow and Sunday. We're going to have partly cloudy sky tonight, a low temperature about 57. Tomorrow looks sunny with a high of 69. And Sunday, a bit warmer sunshine with a high of 76. As of right now, back to work Monday, a mixture of clouds and sunshine, maybe some afternoon rain. Enjoy your weekend with your South Jersey weather forecast. I'm Joe Kelly.
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number one for new country, Cat Country 107.3. The ride home of Chris Coleman. Thank you for swinging by. Happy birthday to Justin Portnoy of VHT. Justin 23 today. Happy birthday, Justin. Thomas Rhett from Cat Country 107.3. Yeah.

0: Ella Langley at Cat Country 107.3. The ride home of Chris Coleman. Cats on the Prowl this weekend. 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Jana and I will be out at Buena Vista Campground, Harding Highway, Route 40 in Buena for their Blacktop Villains Toys for Tots car show. 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
2: 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Is your
3: trade in? Maybe AI won't come after your job. Daria Allmanger has more on what one expert is now saying.
4: Sam Altman said not too long ago that artificial intelligence would replace up to 40% of all work tasks in the not-too-distant future. Well, now the CEO of OpenAI says he spoke too soon. Altman tells Reuters that his fears were overblown. He says while some jobs will be eliminated, many of them ultimately require a human component, which cannot be replaced. In fact, Altman says he's gone back to writing emails himself rather than outsourcing them to AI.
3: Tech companies are still digesting Pope Leo's extensive comments about the dangers of AI, and so is the White House cabinet. Interior Secretary Doug Burgum said Vatican City is out of line, but Vice President J.D. Vance called Leo's encyclical profound. And a Google software engineer is being charged with using inside information to make $1 million on Polymarket, betting that Google's most searched person in 2025 would be the singer known as David. Tech Report, I'm Mark Mayfield.
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The ride home with Chris Coleman. BYU, this is Luke Combs. BYU kind of reminds me of BYOB for some reason. It's Cat Country 107.3.

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Riley Green to kick off your weekend number one for New Country Cat Country 107.3. 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

0: Right, home of Chris Coleman, number one for new country. 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I've been switching between live cameras on YouTube of the Ocean City Boardwalk, the boardwalk in Atlantic City, and the big Wildwood sign. Pretty good crowds at the shore already. Going to be a fantastic weekend. Nothing but sunshine. Temperatures in the 70s. Ocean's right around 60. Jason Aldean, Cat Country 107.3.
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18: The third great white shark of the northern migration season pinged off the coast of South Jersey earlier this week. Hi, it's Eddie Davis. The juvenile great white shark known as Cross only weighs 400 pounds now, but will grow to weigh about 5,000 pounds. He's headed for the New England or Canadian waters to feast on seals this summer, and other great whites will soon follow. Bella and Ripple are just south of Annapolis, and they're headed this way. See the tracker to follow their progress. It's really cool. 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

0: Good afternoon with your South Jersey weather forecast. I'm Joe Kelly. Well, it was a beautiful day today for the Atlantic City Air Show. Don't forget, the air show continues over the Atlantic City Beach and Boardwalk tomorrow and Sunday. We're going to have partly cloudy sky tonight, a low temperature about 57. Tomorrow looks sunny with a high of 69. And Sunday, a bit warmer sunshine with a high of 76. As of right now, back to work Monday, a mixture of clouds and sunshine, maybe some afternoon rain. Enjoy your weekend with your South Jersey weather forecast. I'm Joe Keller.
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0: 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Hey, we're Joe and Jana for the morning show. Coming Monday, we start giving away a fabulous trip to see Megan Maroney in Nashville.
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Yes, this is the first summer with those new toll entries on the expressway, confusing all the Pennsylvania drivers who are still looking for little toll booths to throw their change in. Cat Country. Got a girl from the south.

0: south of Sanity. It's Zach Top, Cat Country 107.3, the ride home, Chris Coleman, 542. No shortage of really cool stuff happening this weekend here at the Shore. We have the Atlantic City Air Show. Day number one was today. Days two and three will be tomorrow and Sunday, the air show. Both days this weekend will kick off right around noon. Pretty much anywhere on the boardwalk in Atlantic City is a spectacular place to see the air show. Or maybe golf is more of your passion. The ShopRite LPGA all weekend long in Galloway. 144 of the best female golfers in the world right here in South Jersey competing for their share of $2 million. 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
8: Maybe AI won't come after your job. Daria Allmanger has more on what one expert is now saying.
9: Sam Altman said not too long ago that artificial intelligence would replace up to 40% of all work tasks in the not-too-distant future. Well, now the CEO of OpenAI says he spoke too soon. Altman tells Reuters that his fears were overblown. He says while some jobs will be eliminated, many of them ultimately require a human component, which cannot be replaced. In fact, Altman says he's gone back to writing emails himself rather than outsourcing them to AI.
8: Tech companies are still digesting Pope Leo's extensive comments about the dangers of AI, and so is the White House cabinet. Interior Secretary Doug Burgum said Vatican City is out of line, but Vice President J.D. Vance called Leo's encyclical profound. And a Google software engineer is being charged with using inside information to make $1 million on Polymarket, betting that Google's most searched person in 2025 would be the singer known as David. Tech Report, I'm Mark Mayfield.
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Mama and daddy put their roots right here, cause this is where the car broke down. 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
1: 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It's Chris Coleman. Thank you for swinging by. Josh Ross in minutes, Jason Aldean, and we'll squeeze in Bailey Zimmerman, too, after Lainey Wilson. 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
1: 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It's Chris Coleman. Less than 3 weeks away now from the Barefoot Country Music Fest in Wildwood. Four amazing days on the beach in Wildwood. You know you want to be there. We have your last chances to win tickets all weekend long tomorrow, 1 until 3. Jana and I will be out at Buena Vista Campground right on Harding Highway, Route 40 in Buena, right off the intersection of Routes 54 and 40. We're going to be there for their Blacktop Villains Toys for Tots car show. 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Again, I will have your Barefoot Country Music Fest passes, in addition to Sesame Place passes and tickets to the Franklin Institute. 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
18: JFK International is one of four U.S. airports named as a designated entry point for passengers arriving from African countries impacted by Ebola. The CDC is still allowing some people from the Congo, South Sudan, and Uganda, where Ebola is spreading unchecked, to enter the USA, but only at four designated sites. They are JFK International Airport in New York, Dulles in Virginia, Hartsdale-Jackson in Atlanta, and George Bush Intercontinental in Houston, with Secretary of State Marco Rubio making it clear,
19: "We cannot and will not allow any cases of Ebola to enter the United States."
18: He says there will be enhanced Ebola screenings at those airports, questionnaire about travel history and any symptoms, a temperature check, and observation for signs of illness. JFK travelers on Wednesday had these reactions.
20: Better that they're doing something rather than pretending it doesn't exist.
21: Before you come over here, it should be taken care of over there.
18: Health Update. I'm Sarah Lee Kessler.
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0: 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Hey, we're Joe and Jana from The Morning Show. Coming Monday, we start giving away a fabulous trip to see Megan Maroney in Nashville.
1: 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Ooh. 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

Oh, should you wish to stick your toes in, ocean water temperature sitting right about 60. That's a little chilly. Zach Brown, Band of Cat Country 107.3. That guy.

0: Tim McGraw, Morgan Wallen, Hardy, Eric Church, and MacArthur. 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
12: New estimates by the CDC show about 8% of the U.S. population was uninsured last year. According to the results from the agency's National Health Interview Survey, the overall percentage is largely unchanged, but the number of uninsured grew by about 800,000. When looking at adults ages 18 to 64, nearly 12% were uninsured, 21% had public coverage, and 69% had private health insurance coverage. Engineers at UC San Diego have developed a wearable ultrasound patch for high-risk pregnancies. They say it's soft, it's wearable, and can monitor a fetus continuously for hours at a time. In clinical tests, the patch was able to detect abnormal fetal signals that prompted medical intervention. Their study is published in Nature Biotechnology. Health Update, I'm Sarah Lee Kessler.
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Number one, Purdue Country, Cat Country 107.3. It's Chris Coleman. Have a fantastic weekend. I'll see you tomorrow afternoon out in Buena at Buena Vista Campground. Morgan Wallen here. 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

to the back roads. They all lead here. 10 in a row. South Jersey's number one for new country. 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
0: 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Jordan Davis with What My World Spins Around on Taste of Country Nights.
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0: Taste of Country Nights. It's Evan Paul, our guest co-host, hanging out all night tonight. Mr. Riley Green. Is there a chance that you and Ella Langley will come out with a duets album?
1: Between Don't Mind If I Do and You Like You Love Me, me and her have had a lot of success together in the last couple of years. So I don't know how we wouldn't entertain that. I mean, with a track record like we've had, and we were so fortunate to be on tour together too. She was out on the road with me when we had those two songs. And I'm pretty open to any collaborations at this point because they've worked out pretty well for me in the past.
2: I was all but 22. I think at the time I'd been out on the road, lonely at night, and it'd been a while.

0: Jason Aldean, and Don't Tell on Me on Taste of Country Nights. Our Friday night guest co-host tonight is Riley Green. Now, if you missed it a couple minutes ago, Riley was talking about his next project, an album that's going to be coming out. What can you tell me about that?
1: Well, there's some collaborations on this project that I didn't even expect. So, you know, if some of those things where you just kind of pinch yourself moments when you get artists that you're such a big fan of and you grew up listening to be a part of your project. So I'm sure I can't name any names, but there's some really, really awesome collaborations on this record.
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0: Taste of Country Nights. We're kicking it with Riley Green tonight. Has anything happened to you recently on the road, like anything crazy since, you know, you got hit in the face with that cell phone?
1: No, y'all would know if that happened again. That was national news there for a couple of days. We had a show in Dallas last week, and I did a baby reveal during the show. I don't usually read a lot of the signs, but these people were right in the front, and I got to tell them they were having a little boy, and she was crying, and it was a whole moment. So that was a pretty cool little deal, and it's hard to top getting hit with a phone. And that's still been the craziest moment of the year so far. I hope we don't top it this year, actually.
0: All right, we got more with Riley Green in less than 10 minutes. Lauren Elena and Chase Matthew with All My Exes on Taste of Country Nights. Another

0: Best of Country Nights. We're kicking it with Riley Green tonight. You were recently in Taylor Sheridan's show, Marshalls. Are you going to try to act anymore coming up?
1: I've done a few more reads, and there's some things that we're looking at now. Conversations are definitely started. This certainly was a great kind of entryway for me into that world. You know, one of the biggest obstacles for me right now is scheduling. You know, when you're in the middle of a tour, it's hard to go, you know, cut loose and go film a movie. But I'd love to do some more stuff in that Western lifestyle. I think that's such a great time with country music, and certainly something that I'm pretty passionate about. And maybe a sports movie. You know, that'd be fun. Remake of Varsity Blues or something like that. I think I'd enjoy that.
0: Who would you be from Varsity Blues?
1: It'd have to be Jonathan Moxon.
0: Hang on. We got more with Riley Green coming up in less than 10 minutes. Here's Billy Currington on Taste of Country Nights.

0: 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Hey, we're Joe and Jana for the morning show. Coming Monday, we start giving away a fabulous trip to see Megan Maroney in Nashville.
1: It's a great trip to see one of the hottest singers in music today. Ooh. First chance to win is Monday morning at

0: singles you love. Jordan Davis on Taste of Country Nights. It's Evan Paul. Tonight, our Friday night guest co-host is Riley Green. And you recently took home an ACM award. Congratulations. Where do you put all these awards at your house?
1: I've got them, a couple of them at my house in Nashville, and I've got a couple of them at my farm in Alabama. And, you know, I've got a lot of plaques and some really cool stuff I've been able to get over the last few years in country music in my career. But that's something that everybody, when they comes in and sees it, like, that's a big deal. You know, an ACM award or a CMA award, they don't just hand those out.
0: Do you take care of them? Like, do you have to dust them and everything?
1: They came with those, like, white gloves, you know, like Mickey Mouse gloves to keep them from getting fingerprints on them. So, yeah, I've got them up on the... I'll put it like this. They're right up there with my deer heads.
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2: 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They say it's soft, it's wearable, and can monitor a fetus continuously for hours at a time. In clinical tests, the patch was able to detect abnormal fetal signals that prompted medical intervention. Their study is published in Nature Biotechnology. Health Update, I'm Sarah Lee Kessler.
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6: 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If your baby was given Similac or Enfamil and later diagnosed with NEC, you may qualify for significant compensation, but time is limited. 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

Friday night is for the fans and the stars. 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
10: JFK International is one of 4 U.S. airports named as a designated entry point for passengers arriving from African countries impacted by Ebola. The CDC is still allowing some people from the Congo, South Sudan, and Uganda, where Ebola is spreading unchecked, to enter the USA, but only at 4 designated sites. They are JFK International Airport in New York, Dulles in Virginia, Hartsdale-Jackson in Atlanta, and George Bush Intercontinental in Houston, with Secretary of State Marco Rubio making it clear,
11: "We cannot and will not allow any cases of Ebola to enter the United States."
10: He says there will be enhanced Ebola screenings at those airports, questionnaire about travel history and any symptoms, a temperature check, and observation for signs of illness. JFK travelers on Wednesday had these reactions.
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10: 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I'm Sarah Lee Kessler.
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